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0: 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You're listening to Classics at Night with Donna, Atlanta's Classics

Deborah Cox. Nobody's supposed to be here. You know, that song is dramatic, of course, in the best way. You thought your heart was closed, and here comes somebody walking in like they had a key. What's going on? Tonight, we're keeping this Sunday night smooth, and now we're going into one of those duets that just feels elegant. Patty Austin and James Ingram gave us grown, polished, beautiful R&B with this one. Yes, and it reminds me of the soap operas. Here's Baby Come to Me on Classics at Night with Donna.

0: It's your time for your letters, your stories, your truth. This is the Dear Donna Letter.
1: That's right. It's time for the Dear Donna Letter. That's where people hit me up on Instagram and Facebook, and you can do it too. My Instagram is at Donna, S-C-H-I-E-L-E. And the number 7, our Classics Instagram is Classics with an X, 1029. And my Facebook is Donna Stewart Shealy. Tonight's letter says, Dear Donna, this is Marcia from Smyrna. Since tonight is a Sunday vibe, can you please play Luther, Forever for Always for Love? That song reminds me of my husband. We've been married 34 years, and we don't do a lot of big romantic speeches, but every time I hear this song, it reminds me that steady love is still beautiful. Please play it for everybody who still believes in forever. Oh, love, Marcia from Smyrna. Marcia from Smyrna. I love that. It's beautiful. And forever love is not always loud. And I want forever love too. I think we all do. Sometimes it is steady, you know, sometimes it's quiet. Sometimes it's two people who've been through enough life together to know that love is not just a feeling, it's a decision that you keep making. And nobody sang that kind of love like Luther. So this one's for you, Marcia, and your hubby, and everybody who still believes in forever, for always, for love. Here's Luther. It's Classics at Night.
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Baby Come to Me. That was Regina Bell. You know, she has one of those voices that sounds classy, soulful, and powerful all at the same time. She could sing a love song and make it feel like a movie scene. And speaking of love songs, we're going into one of my favorite karaoke songs. This one I just love. And yes, I will sing it like I'm on a stage somewhere with a spotlight with too much confidence. Okay, here's Bobby Caldwell, What You Won't Do for Love on Classics at Night.

0: to play that one because it's one of those Sunday night songs that just settles the room and takes you back. And that's been the whole mood tonight. Easy, warm, reflective, you know, full of songs that just give you a minute to breathe. Congratulations again to the New York Knicks on that NBA championship. Shout out to everyone in town for World Cup week. And remember, Atlanta's first match is tomorrow with Spain and Cabo Verde. Also, the One Voyage Cruise offer ends tomorrow, so make sure you book using the code ATL for up to a $500 onboard credit per cabin. Call 214-495-1963 to reserve your cabin, all right, because this promotion ends tomorrow. I'm going to be in for Nisi tomorrow morning starting at 10 a.m., so I'll see you in the morning, okay? Then I'll be back tomorrow night, yep, for a mellow Monday. So, yeah, I'm working hard. Thank you for spending your Sunday night with me. I enjoyed you so, so much. You know, you're beautiful, you're loved, and you're blessed. KG Smooth is up next with Love and R&B. Don't you go anywhere. I'm Donna. It's Classics at Night. Bye-bye.
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3: 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In the Love Lounge, and now here's another hour of love and R&B.

Welcome inside Love and R&B with KG Smooth. How was your weekend? I know, it's still going on. And this is the part where we smooth it out as we get ready for the work week tomorrow. So, all your cares, put them on the wayside as we vibe out tonight. Welcome inside Love and R&B.

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I wish this night would never end. I wish I could be with you forever.

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1: 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Big congratulations going out to the New York Knickerbockers, who won the NBA Finals last night, defeating the San Antonio Spurs in 5 games to claim their first championship since 1973. 53 years. That is wild. But shout out to that man, Jalen Bronson, who scored 45 points. They came back. He scored 45, was named the NBA Finals MVP. And New York, it is up right now all weekend, I'm sure. And I'm sure probably the parade is probably going to be on Tuesday. So get ready for the shenanigans with that. But shout out to the New York Knicks and all of their fans. Congratulations. 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

0: You're listening to Love and R&B with KG Smooth. What's trending in R&B? Well, the movie Michael has dethroned Bohemian Rhapsody, becoming the highest grossing music biopic of all times. So shout out to them. It has done $932.2 million globally. So congratulations. Now, the film just arrived in Japan today, so that could push Michael definitely past the $1 billion mark globally. Also trending in R&B, congratulations to Chaka Khan, Kelly Rowland, and choreographer Fatima Robinson, who was honored this past weekend for the Billboard Black Women in Music event that was held on Friday in LA. And finally, trending in R&B, we're still celebrating Black Music Month. And tomorrow night for the Monday mini concert, we are going to feature the GOAT producer, Quincy Jones, the dude. So we've got four songs that were produced by Quincy Jones, if not one of his very own himself. So don't miss the Monday mini concert tomorrow night in the second hour of Love and R&B. And that's what's trending on Love and R&B on Classics 102.9.
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1: 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I saw this post. This lady explains the difference between relationships and partnerships.
2: Relationships are for broken people. Partnerships are for whole people. So relationships are built on codependent fulfillment. So I'm missing something critical in my life. I need attention. I need validation. I need somebody to help me pay my rent. And you need companionship, or you need somebody to stroke your ego, whatever it is that you're missing. And then we come together and try to fill those voids. The problem with that is life, well, existence itself is full of pain and suffering. And we don't like the reality of our existence. So what we try to do is control the other person so that they can make us feel comfortable. I'm missing something. You have what I need, and I need to control you so that you can continue to fulfill what I need and make me feel comfortable.
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The KG Discovery, Eric Benet, dropped a new single on Friday. He's very Black Power on this cover with the beret and the leather gloves. The name of the song is called Who's Gonna Save Us?

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0: 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Last break, she broke down relationship. Now she talks about partnership.
1: When you come to partnerships, these people already have everything. They have built themselves up and fulfilled all of their basic needs, so they don't need you for that. When you get to a partnership, you're now taking your natural gifts, talents, or whatever it is, and you're bringing it to the table to fuel a higher purpose. Most people are not in the position to establish partnerships. They can only establish relationships, and these relationships end up being draining.
0: Shout out to David Banks, whose Instagram account I saw this post on. 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

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It's Wine Time After the Fact. 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Tonight, specifically, it's when the young lady who said she was done dating black men, she's dating a Middle Eastern guy, he's way too comfortable saying the N-word. She brings it up to him. He's like, oh, it's no big deal. I'm a part of culture. I grew up around black folks. And so I'm going to play back your voicemail messages from that wine time. Welcome inside Love and R&B.

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1: Hello, this is Sandra in Princeton, Texas, north of Dallas. Listening to the question that you posed, the Middle Eastern guy saying the N-word, and this is a black woman dating this person. That is just the start of what is to come as that relationship develops. So she wants to make sure it's addressed and resolved before it goes any further, or she just wants to maybe the best thing is to get out of that relationship because it doesn't sound like anything positive coming ahead for her because he doesn't see anything wrong with what he's saying. Thank you.
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2: What are you gonna do when that dog chase you? 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
1: My name is Hassan. I'm in Houston. And I was calling about the dilemma with a black woman who's dating a Middle Eastern person who's too comfortable saying the N-word. And honestly, in this particular situation, I do believe that it's a big deal. And it's a big deal because it's a big deal to her. You know, if he was a friend of mine and we grew up together, and you know what I'm saying, it probably wouldn't bother me so much. But if they're in a serious relationship and she is truly uncomfortable with you saying the N-word, then that's something you need to pay attention to. Just blowing it off and being nonchalant, you know, that could be a red flag for other things that may come up in the relationship. So I would definitely say it's a big deal.
0: Thank you so much for leaving that voicemail message. More of your voicemails for Wine Time After the Fact coming up. 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
9: 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As escrow payments continue to rise, some homeowners have seen monthly mortgage payments increase by hundreds of dollars due to rising insurance costs and escrow shortages. 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

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Well, let's talk about the good old days. 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
2: Hi, I'm calling in about the girl dating the Indian guy. Well, it all depends on how she feels about it, but I think that he saying in front of her is total disrespect. And I think that she should really, you know, talk to him about it and let him know that, you know, she doesn't appreciate it. But it doesn't matter if he's been brought up around black people or not. I mean, even real African-American relationships don't say all the time. But in this case, no, I don't think it's appropriate. I think she should really sit down and talk to him. Thank you.
1: 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Thank you all for leaving those voicemail messages. Next hour, the vibes continue. I'll be sharing your love story inside Love and R&B.
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Welcome inside Love & R&B with KG Smooth. Tomorrow night in the second hour of Love & R&B, it's the Monday mini concert as we continue with our producers series in celebration of Black Music Month. And the producer will be featuring tomorrow none other than the dude himself, Quincy Jones. I got four hot Quincy Jones songs that he produced that I'm sure that you are going to love as we celebrate his life and legacy inside the Monday mini concert tomorrow night in the second hour of Love & R&B.

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1: 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Guy released their self-titled debut album. So let's go through the singles.
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1: Kicking it off with Round and Round, Merry Go Round of Love. That was Round and Round, the first single from Guy's self-titled debut album. The second single, Groove Me. Tonight.
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5: 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Oh, jam. Jam. Teddy Jam for me, yeah.
1: Teddy's Jam is a jam. Another song release that actually ended up being a TikTok trend, I Like. I Like. I Like. The fourth single released from Guy's debut self-titled album. And the third and final single was Spend the Night. Spend the Night from Guy's self-titled debut album released on this date, 1988. Coming back, sharing your love story. 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

0: You're listening to Love & R&B with KG Smooth. Time for tonight's love story. And tonight's love story comes from Sharon. Sharon writes, "Dear KG Smooth, I'm writing this letter because I gave up on love, but then I met the man of my dreams. See, I'm sure as you can understand, being a public figure and working in this industry causes a lot of your time to be taken and very little time for friends, much less a romantic relationship. I had some hits and misses when it came to meeting men, and I always thought that I would never meet the one. That is until William came along. William works in the same industry as I do, so we understand each other's schedule and how things can be. After meeting one weekend here in Houston for Drake's Houston Appreciation Weekend, outside of work, we were basically inseparable. Thank you for taking the time to read my love story letter. Much love to you, Sharon."
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6: 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We surrender all stress and doubts, all anxiety and worries, all misbeliefs and misinformation, all anger and hatred, all fears and trepidations, as well as all challenges and victories to your divine wisdom and infinite power. Please order my steps according to thy will and nestle my faith in your bosom for my ultimate protection from those who wish me ill. 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
2: you
3: man.
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3: 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You're in the Love Lounge, and now here's another hour of Love and R&B.

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0: It's Love and R&B with KG Smooth, with tonight's advice, which comes from Janet Jackson, her Sunday inspiration quote, which says, "Believe in your dreams, and they may come true. Believe in yourself, and they will come true." I love that. 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
1: 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You know how crazy Atlanta traffic and weather can be. It can be sunny one minute and a storm coming the next. You need to know what's coming before it happens. 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
1: Okay, you ready?
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1: 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Welcome aboard the Sunday Cruise. 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
3: It's hard to believe that 2026 is halfway over. It's startling that 6 months have passed already. When you were 10, it seemed like your teen years would never come. By the time you're a teenager, you just can't wait for 21. However, do you remember when 30 years old seemed to come right after 23? And then 40 and 30 years felt like they were only a couple years apart. Wow. And at 40, statistics say that your life is half over if you are blessed. At 50, some of us start having pains in parts of our bodies that we didn't even know we had. Then here comes 60, and everybody is saying yes, ma'am, or no, sir, to you. By your 70s, you become acutely aware that life is way too short, that time moves way too fast, and there definitely are no replays and no rewinds. So relish every second of every minute of every hour you are blessed to have, because time cannot be repeated.
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3: And then God is good all the time, and all the time God is good. All right, y'all, let's get into some praise right here. We got the one and only Bishop Joseph Walker up next.

0: Giving God praise, y'all can't tell. Right here, Rick's Bound the Morning Show. 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
0: All right, 12 minutes after the hour, y'all, front page right here. I read this. Good morning.
3: Good morning, Ricky. It's Monday, June 15th. Here's what's going on in the news. President Trump says a deal with Iran is now done. Trump says he authorized the immediate removal of the U.S. naval blockade, clearing the way for the Strait of Hormuz to reopen. Pakistan's prime minister says both sides are expected to meet Friday in Switzerland for a formal signing ceremony. Full details have not been released. Meanwhile, President Trump marked his 80th birthday with UFC cage fights on the South Lawn of the White House. The UFC's Freedom 250 doubled as an 80th birthday celebration for Trump and a kickoff for America's 250th birthday because, Ricky, nothing says founding fathers quite like two people locked in a cage just steps away from the Oval Office. The invite-only crowd was capped at a little over 4,000 guests, but thousands could watch from big screens near the Ellipse. Party pretty much turned the White House grounds into part political rally, part pay-per-view, and part county fair with better security. There were even motorcycle daredevils because once you put a UFC cage on the South Lawn, the White House is officially gone circus. Rock T is out, so I've got a quick sports update.
4: 5 seconds remaining. Fox to Wemby. Wemby tries a three, puts it up, off the mark. Ananobi the rebound. It's over! It's over! Knicks fans, this is not a dream. Your long, long wait has ended. Go ahead and cry. After 53 years, the Knicks are finally NBA champions once again.
3: That's right. New York is getting ready to party like it's 1973. That's the last time they won. A parade is set for Thursday to celebrate the win. The New York Knicks, of course, took down San Antonio Spurs 94-90 over the weekend to finish off the finals. This is going to be the Knicks' first ever ticker tape parade. But, of course, Knicks fans did not wait for the official parade to start celebrating. The NYPD says more than 60 people were arrested after championship celebrations spilled into the streets. They clashed with police.
0: Should have been more than that, man. That stuff is just crazy.
3: They smashed windshields. They climbed onto school buses in Times Square. Videos on social media showed buses on fire as people chanted and set off fireworks. Meanwhile, the first weekend of the 2026 FIFA World Cup is officially in the books. There were four matches across North America on Sunday, with eight countries making their tournament debuts. Games were in Houston, Arlington, Philly, and also Mexico. 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
0: Hey, what up? This is your boy, Ricky Smiley, and doing Black Music Month. 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

0: Right now, the connector looks great. No delays, you're going to out of sight of I-20. Move through South Atlanta, though, just enter the traffic center. Heads up to a crash inside the perimeter, southbound on I-75 near Central Avenue. Now, when traffic slows you down, pain can make the ride feel even longer with just one pill. Aleve provides up to 12 hours of pain relief so you can put pain in the rearview mirror. Use as directed, Aleve. 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
1: Good morning. I'm Denise Dunbar with Top Stories. Excitement continues to grow as we get closer to the first FIFA World Cup game held here in Atlanta. At noon today, Spain will take on Cape Verde at Atlanta Stadium, which is the temporary name for the Mercedes-Benz Stadium. We'll have a second FIFA game this Thursday. In all, Atlanta will host 8 games up until July 7th. During that time, the official FIFA Fan Festival will continue at Centennial Olympic Park. All right, even with all the excitement, the FBI is reminding drone operators of the rules. They've set up a 3-mile no-fly drone zone around the stadium and Centennial Olympic Park. At last check, the FBI has seized about 15 drones around downtown since the FIFA restrictions were implemented. Checking weather, clear, 70 this hour. Lots of sunshine today with a high of 85. I'm Denise Dunbar, the home of the Ricky Smiley Morning Show and Classic R&B All Day Classics 1029.
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12: 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It's already halftime for the 6 o'clock portion of the Rush Hour. This morning is traffic report

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1: The first FIFA World Cup match in Atlanta is just hours away. Spain will play Cape Verde at noon at Atlanta Stadium, which is the Mercedes-Benz Stadium. But during this tournament, the facility will be known as Atlanta Stadium because of FIFA's existing advertising and commercial partners. Fans from around the world are in Atlanta for the games, and they were excited at the FIFA Fan Fest.
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1: 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A 12-year-old boy is in the hospital after being shot near a playground at Rosa Birney Park in Atlanta. This happened around 6:30 Friday evening. Police do not believe the boy was the intended target. At this time, they have not confirmed what sparked the gunfire or released descriptions of any suspects. I'm Denise Dunbar, the home of the Ricky Smiley Morning Show and Classic R&B All Day Classics 1029.
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24: Hey, good Gary, it's a busy ride around the Metro A-Town. Folks are preparing for the day ahead. This traffic report is sponsored by the Georgia Lottery, and authorities are unseen of a bad crash. It's stopped on I-75 at Portia Avenue. Also, a wreck and a backup continues to slow you down. Stop on I-75 just at the Lakewood Freeway. No big delays report on either side of I-20. And all looks well, just more volume this time around on 75, 85, and Georgia 400 heading inbound towards Buckhead. Hey, Georgia, remember, you can play Georgia Lottery games from almost anywhere on any device. Go to galottery.com and click on DigiGames. 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
25: The FBI has seized at least 15 drones in Atlanta since the FIFA activities began last week. For extra security, the agency has restricted airspace around the stadium as a no-fly drone zone. The head of FBI Atlanta, Marlo Graham, talks about penalties.
26: Illegal drone operations may result in fines up to $100,000, drone confiscation, potential federal charges.
25: Police are still investigating after a train fatally hit a man at the Civic Center MARTA station. He was seen jumping down on the tracks around 10:30 Saturday morning. Moments later, he was trying to climb back onto the podium, but he didn't make it. The train operator said he was not able to stop the train before it hit him. Well, a deal has been reached to end the war between the United States and Iran. The two sides are set to sign documents Friday, which will end military action and reopen the Strait of Hormuz. I'm Denise Dunbar, the home of the Ricky Smiley Morning Show and Classic R&B All Day Classics 102.9.
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Coming up next, y'all, Jeff Johnson got three things you need to know you don't want to miss that. 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

0: Rick, one of the things I'd love to do, and this is Father's Day week, and so I just realize how often there are dads that don't necessarily feel as appreciated as they'd like to. And so what I would love to do is on Thursday on my segment, I want to shout out your dad. I want to shout out dads. For those of you that are listening, I want you to hit me on IG and send me the one reason why you love your dad the most. And as many of those, Rick, as I can call out on Thursday, I want to celebrate dads all through my segment on Thursday. I don't care if it's your biological father, it's a stepfather, if it's a brother who just stepped in, anybody who has played a role as your dad, why you appreciate them. Because we just want to love on dads this week. We want to celebrate them, those brothers that have gone, not just taking care of their children, but brothers that just go above and beyond every day to ensure that their babies and all the children around them have the things that they need. I'm excited about this Father's Day. I want you to be excited about it as well, and want you to share with us why you love this man in your life. So hit me at IG, Jess Nation. Let me know what it is. We're going to call out as many names as we can on Thursday as we lead into celebrating fathers this beautiful Father's Day week.
1: Hey, Jeff.
0: Yes, sir.
1: Shout out to them damn football coaches that used to cuss your ass out. They were the absolute best to me.
0: Man, listen, all those coaches, brother, if you a sensei, there's teaching martial arts, even if you a tutor. Man, Rick, I'll never forget. I was taking my kids to a tutor, and, man, my babies are young. I probably was like 27, 28 years old, and was just having some challenges, and this brother was really helping me out, and he said to me once, he said, listen, Jeff, he said, our children are the sum total of the adults who invest in them. And it is a blessing for me to be able to invest in your kids.
1: I just want to
0: shout out every single brother and sister, for that matter, understands that we can't that raising children is really about a village and all of those who create and feed the village.
1: Yeah. Appreciate it, Jeff, but we got to go. We ain't got time to talk to y'all.
0: Well, bye. Welcome,
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3: 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Let go.
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3: Hey, Click Gary with the T and the Kahlua. It's already a busy ride around Metro A-Town, especially if you're moving through the south side of town. This traffic report is sponsored by the Georgia Lottery. Authorities are still doing a fatal crash investigation. Reset your GPS to move around. It's going to be shut down until further notice. Stop on the I-75 at Porsche Avenue. Westbound at 285, just after Moreland Avenue, right near Jonesboro Road in Conley. They're still working that vehicle fire. In the meantime, if you're stuck in traffic on I-20, the West Freeway, traffic is getting heavy. Eastbound around Fulton Industrial Boulevard and slowing you back towards Thornton Road. Now, hey, Georgia, remember, you can play Georgia Lottery games for almost anywhere on any device. Go to GALottery.com and click on DigiGames. 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
4: Georgia's primary runoff election is tomorrow. Republican and Democrat voters will make final decisions in several races. For Democrats, the race for the Fulton County Commission chair is grabbing attention. Longtime incumbent Rob Pitts is 84 years old, and he says he has the vigor to keep leading.
5: I love it. I enjoy it. I'm good at what I do, and people have come to depend on me.
4: He's being challenged by 55-year-old attorney and former commissioner Mo Ivory, who says it's time for change.
6: Honoring the career politician that he's been for almost 50 years, but also being able to say it's time to pass the baton.
4: Republicans have two important races in the governor's race, Lieutenant Governor Burt Jones or businessman Rick Jackson. The winner goes on to face Democrat Keisha Lance Bottoms. Republicans will also choose between Derek Dooley and Mike Collins in the U.S. Senate runoff to see who goes on to face Senator John Ossoff. I'm Denise Dunbar, the home of the Ricky Smiley Morning Show and Classic R&B All Day Classics 102.9.
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23: 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If vegetables don't have phones, then how the hell my onion ring?
24: Beats me. But I got a better question for you. If vegetables don't have fingers, how can ginger snap?
25: So I see what y'all doing, man. But look, if apples don't smoke, how the hell my fruit roll up?
26: Oh, this what we doing? Okay. Well, vegetables can't make music. Then how did the beat drop?
27: We could definitely leave it right there, but if vegetables don't have throats, how does artichoke?
28: Hilarious. Jerry!

0: 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Because of his people-first approach, Fulton County property owners, especially seniors and families on fixed incomes, have avoided higher tax burdens during tough economic times, while federal support from Washington has decreased. Chairman Rob Pitt's kept his word to protect taxpayers, putting people first every time. 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
8: Hey, Big Gary with the T. Traffic and weather spot.

0: Glenn Wills of Alpha New Trouble in Decatur. And I'm starting to see those bottleneck delays form southbound on the I-85 through Buckhead. Now introducing the KFC $10 Bucket of the Day deal. 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
1: The first FIFA World Cup match in Atlanta is just hours away. Spain will play Cape Verde at noon at Atlanta Stadium, which is the Mercedes-Benz Stadium. But during this tournament, the facility will be known as Atlanta Stadium because of FIFA's existing advertising and commercial partners. Fans from around the world are in Atlanta for the games, and they were excited at the FIFA Fan Fest.
2: It's exciting. Honestly, it's the first time we've ever qualified, so we're just excited. 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It's fun. 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We like to eat good food.
3: This is huge for me. 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
1: 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A 12-year-old boy is in the hospital after being shot near a playground at Rosa Birney Park in Atlanta. 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Police do not believe the boy was the intended target. At this time, they have not confirmed what sparked the gunfire or released descriptions of any suspects. I'm Denise Dunbar, the home of the Ricky Smiley Morning Show and Classic R&B All Day Classics 102.9.
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0: 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On Wednesday, it's a Feel Good Wednesday. 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
15: All right, Gary, with the tea and the Kahlua, sign the pack.

0: the town. Seeing brake lights now, heading eastbound approaching 285, the west side perimeter. All looks pretty good, though, as you move through the north side of town. Just ready to see that big rig wrecker on scene, dealing with that tractor trailer that caught fire earlier. The fire side, of course, is working to remove the truck from the roadway. Stop on the I-75 at Forest Parkway. So continue to take your detours to get around it. 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
1: The FBI has seized at least 15 drones in Atlanta since the FIFA activities began last week. For extra security, the agency has restricted airspace around the stadium as a no-fly drone zone. The head of FBI Atlanta, Marlo Graham, talks about penalties.
2: Illegal drone operations may result in fines up to $100,000, drone confiscation, potential federal charges.
1: Police are still investigating after a train fatally hit a man at the Civic Center MARTA station. He was seen jumping down on the tracks around 10:30 Saturday morning. Moments later, he was trying to climb back onto the podium, but he didn't make it. The train operator said he was not able to stop the train before it hit him. Well, a deal has been reached to end the war between the United States and Iran. The two sides are set to sign documents Friday, which will end military action and reopen the Strait of Hormuz. I'm Denise Dunbar, the home of the Ricky Smiley Morning Show and Classic R&B All Day Classics 102.9.
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2: I was just sitting in traffic, minding my business, and I feel this huge bump from behind. 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
1: And once you got there, how was the experience?
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Classics 1029, Donna Shealy in for Niecy Shaw today. Happy Monday to you. You know you are in a commercial-free hour. And just a quick heads up, if you're coming downtown, traffic is a little heavy around the city because today's World Cup match is Spain versus Cabo Verde at the Atlanta Stadium. The kickoff is at noon, so give yourself some extra time, okay? And please pack your patience. I got your chance to win a pair of VIP tickets to First Fridays Live at the ATL Banquet Hall in Lithia Springs. It's kicking off Friday, July 3rd. Rodney Poe, formerly of Blackstreet, Jeter Jones, Ice Bucket, our very own Jeffrey Charles, and it's hosted by Niecy Shaw. I need caller number 9 right now at 404-741-1029. You are going to get VIP tickets. Let's go. Here's Drew Hill, Never Make a Promise on Classics 1029.

0: Happy Monday to you, Donna Shealy in for Niecy Shaw today. And yeah, Keith Sweat is giving all his love to us. I'm giving you love as well. I got tickets to give away. Let's see if we have a winner. Classics 102.9, who's this?
1: This is Tabitha. How are you?
0: I'm great, Tabitha. Thank you. Well, you are my caller number 9.
1: Yay!
0: Yay!
1: Yes, yes, yes.
0: You're going to go to the First Friday Live at the ATL Banquet Hall in Lithia Springs. It's kicking off Friday, July 3rd. It's featuring Rodney Poe, formerly of Blackstreet, along with Jeter Jones, Ice Bucket, and our very own Jeffrey Charles. It's hosted by our girl, Niecy Shaw. And you are going to be in the VIP, so congratulations.
1: Thank you. Thank you.
0: You're very welcome. You got to let everybody know who's hooking you up on this Monday.
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0: That's right, Tabitha. You know what it is. Well, we need to check in with the 11 Live Weather Impact Team to see what is going on with this weather. Are we going to be humid and real, real hot today? Let's find out right now.
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3: Good Monday morning. Slightly cooler and drier air is working its way across the state. It's not going to be a hugely noticeable difference in temperatures, but it won't be quite as hot this afternoon as compared to what we felt over the weekend. High temperatures today will get up into the low to maybe mid-80s across the metro Atlanta area. Temperatures will be a little bit hotter down towards the southeast of the city. Humidity lower as well, so not quite up to summertime mugginess levels. Today stays mostly dry. We'll get a mix of sunshine and cloud cover. A stray shower is possible into some of our far southern counties, but otherwise, not much in the way of rainfall today. Rain chances are on the rise by tomorrow. I'm meteorologist Nicole Hartford with the 11 Alive Weather Impact Team.
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One Way Cutie Pie on Classics 102.9. I'm Donna in for Niecy Shaw this morning, and that one still gives you that grown folks groove before lunchtime. A little One Way for your Monday morning, and now we're going to slide into some Al Green. This one came out in 1972, right in that classic High Records era with Willie Mitchell producing. Listen, Al Green had that way of making love sound spiritual and smooth at the same time. Here's Look What You Done For Me on Classics 102.9.

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3: That's right. Donna Shealy in for Niecy Shaw today. Here is your BuzzFeed. Atlanta is officially in World Cup mode today. Spain takes on Cabo Verde at noon at Atlanta Stadium. And that means extra traffic, extra visitors, and a whole lot of international energy downtown. So if you're heading this way, give yourself some time, okay? Because that's what I had to do. Be patient with folks who may be learning Atlanta traffic the hard way. The Michael Jackson biopic, Michael, is reportedly making major box office history. Pitchfork reports the film has become the highest grossing music biopic ever, passing Bohemian Rhapsody. So whether people are debating it or celebrating it, because I definitely celebrate it, I saw it twice already and looking forward to seeing it again. Clearly, folks are still very interested in the King of Pop story, but only on a positive note, because Netflix's new docuseries, Michael Jackson, The Verdict, is getting a rough response. Rotten Tomatoes currently has the audience score sitting at just 7%, even though the critic score is much higher. The three-part series revisits Michael Jackson's 2005 trial, and clearly, a lot of viewers are either not here for it or feel like the story has been covered enough already. And listen, I'm with them. I'm not watching it either. And you know, there's just some things I don't need to revisit. That's your BuzzFeed. I'm Donna in for Niecy Shaw. We got more information and stories like these on our website at myclassicsatl.com.
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8: Come in.
9: Uncle Jake, can you tell me another Claret story, please?
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to blow. Nobody wants to be left out. You can't leave, cause your heart is there. But you can't stay, cause you've been somewhere else. You can't cry, cause you look

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It's a family affair on Classics 102.9. You know that song sounds like summer and cookouts and folding chairs and paper plates and cousins you hadn't seen since last year. And of course somebody's uncle on the grill acting like he invented barbecue. I'm Donna in for Niecy Shaw today. And listen, this next song right here just has me asking the question, where have all the Casanovas gone? We miss you. Bring them back. Where are the smooth talkers? You know, throwing your coat over puddles. What are we doing? Let's get into it now. Here's LaVert and Casanova on Classics at Night. Oh, no. It's not Classics at Night. 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

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If you made it through that song without laughing, you are stronger than me, okay? You have officially made it to lunchtime, though, and coming up at the top of the hour, we've got your midday sizzle mix with our very own Jammin' Jay. So get your lunch, get your little walk in, get your errands done, and keep it locked. I'm Donna in for Niecy Shaw. 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
4: 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The entire city of New York was outside on Saturday night celebrating their Knicks. New York won the NBA Finals for the first time in over 50 years, and the result was one of the greatest spontaneous parties in memory. Game 5 was another comeback, not as crazy as the 29-point comeback like they pulled off in Game 4. 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And the Knicks went to work, led by Jalen Brunson, who scored 13 straight points in the fourth quarter as part of his incredible 45-point night. 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

0: Come on now. That was your midday sizzle mix with our very own Jammin' Jay right here on Classics 102.9. I'm Donna in for Niecy Shaw today, and we're keeping the Monday energy going, okay? Whether you're at work, in traffic, running errands, or trying to figure out what lunch is going to be, we got your classic R&B and today's Southern Soul right here for you. More music is coming up. It's Classics.
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Mary Jane Girls in my house on Classics 102.9. I'm Donna in for Niecy. You know, that was one of those songs that still gets people moving. Rick James had his hands all over that Mary Jane Girls sound. So funky and playful. But we're going to go from the party groove to the slow burn love song. Harold Melvin and the Blue Notes gave us a classic with this one. And Teddy P sang it like he was trying to settle a whole relationship. Okay, in one conversation. Here's If You Don't Know Me By Now on Classics 102.9.

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1: This song is dedicated to all the ladies who think they right all the time. Like my man Bobby Womack used to say back in the day, if you think you're lonely now, wait until tonight. But I say, I can

0: and stay with me tonight. It's Classics 102.9. Donna Shealy in for my girl Niecy Shaw today. You know, Atlanta, it's time to book your cabin on the One Voyage Cruise. 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More music coming up. I got some Luther on the way. 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

I'll be sure, night and day on Classics 102.9. Donna in for Niecy Shaw today. And coming up at 1:15, I've got your BuzzFeed, and baby, it's juicy, okay? Tyra Banks is suing who? Taraji said, y'all better leave her face alone. And Babyface is coming to Atlanta to honor a legend. I've got all that coming up at 1:15 on Classics 102.9.

0: That's right. It's time for your BuzzFeed on Classics 102.9. Donna in for Niecy Shaw today. Babyface is set to headline the Whitney E. Houston Legacy Foundation's fifth annual Legacy of Love Gala. This event happens August 8th right here in Atlanta at the Whitley Hotel. And it'll celebrate Whitney's legacy and what would have been her 63rd birthday. Babyface and Whitney gave us some beautiful music together, so this tribute makes perfect sense. Taraji P. Henson is not having it, okay? After people started speculating online about whether she had work done, Taraji jumped in and said she has done nothing to her face. She also reminded folks that she is on Broadway doing live theaters. So when exactly would she have time for surgery and recovery? Translation is, mind your business and let that woman just be beautiful, okay? And Tyra Banks has filed a defamation lawsuit against Netflix over the America's Next Top Model docuseries. Tyra says they used only a small portion of her long interview and edited it in a way that she believes twisted the truth and damaged her reputation. Netflix has not publicly responded, but this one may get interesting. And that's your BuzzFeed. For more information and stories, go to our website, myclassicsatl.com.
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10: I'm Shane Cummins, a real client of 855 Jay Sanders. We were on 285. I was in the back seat of the car. My fiance was in the front seat of the car, and my stepmother was actually driving. A truck driver actually like fell asleep and swiped us. The car spun around a few times. I injured my neck in several places. My wife had various injuries as well. My stepmother, she had injuries. I had Julian, they had other lawyers. So I believe my stepmother got like $10,000. My wife got like $17,000, and I got $330,000. And I wasn't even driving, I was in the back seat. So thank you, Jay Sanders. $330,000. I did. And listen, Julian has helped so many of my cousins and family members and friends over the years. So many people. Julian, go ahead, you write real quick.
11: I'm Jay Sanders, and choosing the right lawyer matters. So if you've been in an accident, call 855 Jay Sanders.
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That's Michael McDonald. I keep forgetting on Classics 102.9, Donna in for Niecy Shaw today. You know, I watched the Earth, Wind, and Fire documentary on HBO Max last night. It was so good, and it was so interesting to see how Earth, Wind, and Fire came together and how they evolved and how that sound became so big and spiritual and funky all at the same time. True story, Earth, Wind, and Fire, along with the OJs, were my first live concert. I had to be about 5 or 6 years old, and I was mesmerized, y'all. I went home and danced in the mirror pretending I was in Earth, Wind, and Fire. I still remember that. But also, I knew the emotions sang background on Boogie Wonderland, but I don't think I realized Maurice White wrote this one for them. I mean, it makes sense. It has that Earth, Wind, and Fire sound all over it. Here's Best of My Love on Classics 102.9.

0: Donna and for Niecy Shaw today. And I'll be back with you tonight. Yep, I'm coming back at 7 for Classics at Night. It's a mellow Monday, and the theme is begging songs and second chances. Oh, I love it. Every song will be a song that's just begging, pleading, or about second chances. Those songs where somebody, you know, just had to put their pride down and say, baby, please. Apologies, regret, love, and classic R&B pleading. It'll be tonight, right after the D.L. 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

I just love me some Jody Watley, her style and her attitude, her hair, and a song that just feels good. Looking for a new love on Classics 102.9. I'm Donna in for Niecy. Coming up, I'll be joined by Clarkston City Manager, Mrs. Shaquias Miller-Thornton, to talk about Clarkston's Juneteenth Freedom Day celebration happening this Friday. I'll be hosting, and we're going to talk freedom and culture, community, and what families can expect when they come out to this free event. The interview is coming up at 1:15. The interview's coming up at 2:15. It's Classics 102.9.

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0: Joining me now is Ms. Shaquias Miller Thornton, city manager for Clarkston, Georgia. She's here to talk about the Clarkston's Juneteenth Freedom Day celebration happening this Friday. Good afternoon. Thank you so much for joining us.
1: Yes, ma'am. Good afternoon. Thank you for having us.
0: Absolutely. So for listeners who may not know, can you please tell us what the city of Clarkston has planned for this year's Juneteenth Freedom Day celebration?
1: Yes, ma'am. We are excited to invite everyone to the city of Clarkston's Juneteenth Freedom Day celebration on this Friday, June 19th from 5 p.m. until 8 p.m. on Market Street in downtown Clarkston. This is a free community event designed to celebrate freedom, culture, and the incredible diversity that makes our city so very special.
0: Yes, you know, Clarkston is such a diverse and special community. So tell us, Mrs. Miller Thornton, why is it so important for the city to create spaces where people can come together and celebrate culture?
1: Yes, ma'am. Juneteenth is an opportunity to honor a significant moment in American history. We all know that. Mm-hmm. While celebrating the strength, the resilience, and the contributions of African Americans, for Clarkston, this is so important because it's about bringing people of all cultures together as we celebrate African Americans. Mm-hmm. Our city is known for its diverse population. Mm-hmm. A majority of our population is Black, indigent, and people of color. Mm-hmm. And this celebration just gives neighbors from every background a chance to connect, to learn more about each other, and to celebrate as one community.
0: Yes, that's so awesome, you know, and I'm so excited to be a part of it. What can people expect when they come out Friday? I know we got music and food and vendors. Can you give us some idea of what they can expect?
1: We have Marquis Soul, who's an R&B artist. We'll have stilt walkers and face painting. We'll have a gospel artist and spoken words and food trucks, arts and crafts vendors. We have children's books and resource vendors and activity area for the children. It's just going to be a great time, family-friendly activities throughout the evening. And whether you're young or young at heart, there's something for everyone to enjoy.
0: Well, it sounds like we're in store for a great event on Juneteenth. Please remind us the time that it starts again.
1: 5 p.m.
0: 5 p.m. Okay, guys, so you got to come on out. I'm going to be there as well, so you can join me. I'll be hosting some of the stage events. So we are looking forward to this for this Juneteenth Freedom Day celebration. And Ms. Shaquias Miller Thornton, she is the city manager for Clarkston. Thank you so much for joining us again. It's Friday, 5 to 8, guys, on Market Street in downtown. Is there anything they need to bring with them?
1: Just bring themselves and bring their appetite for a lot of fun. They can bring their lawn chairs and any food or anything that they will want to bring just to come out and have a great evening.
0: Amazing. Well, I'm looking forward to it, guys. Make sure you come on out. We look forward to seeing you there. And thank you again.
1: Thank you.

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2: 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And of course, I now have your couleur of the day.
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5: Wow.
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That voice right there, it's so elegant and jazzy. Mickey Howard could sing a love song with that real feeling, and she never had to overdo it. I just love her. We're keeping the love moving with After 7, Babyface, L.A. 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

0: That's Lakeside and Raid on Classics 102.9. We want to send love to the family and friends and fans of Fred Alexander Jr., longtime drummer for Lakeside. The band confirmed his passing, and if you know Lakeside, you know that groove mattered. Fred joined the group in 1977 and was part of that sound on songs like It's All the Way Live, Fantastic Voyage, and of course, the one we just heard, Raid. Rest well, Frederick Alexander Jr., another musician who helped give us the soundtrack to our lives. Well, I got to get on out of here. Thank you so much for hanging out with me today. In for Niecy Shaw, we had the music and the buzz and the Juneteenth conversation. I'll be back with you tonight, though, at 7. It's a Mellow Monday. We're doing begging songs and second chances. So the songs are about putting that pride to the side and asking for one more chance. The D.L. Hughley Show is coming up next. So where are you going? Keep it locked right here, and I'll see you after the D.L. Hughley Show. I'm Donna. In for Niecy today, it's Classics 102.9. Bye-bye.
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2: Good Monday afternoon. Temperatures not quite as hot today. Still very warm as we get up into the low to mid 80s. Temperatures will be even milder into tomorrow. Overnight lows fall down into the 60s tonight, and then high temperatures into the low 80s and upper 70s for your Tuesday afternoon. Not much in the way of rainfall expected today. Most of us stay dry, although a stray shower certainly can't be ruled out. Scattered showers and isolated thunderstorms return to the forecast beginning on Tuesday. Our weather pattern stays fairly unsettled through the remainder of the week, so if you have outdoor plans, you may need an umbrella or to keep an eye on the radar, but no one day looks like a washout. I'm meteorologist Nicole Hartford, the 11 Alive Weather Impact Team.
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0: Now it's time for the Jazzy Report featuring Indy B. What's up, Indy?
1: So working from home may be great for skipping the commute, but there's a new study that shows it comes with a surprising downside, loneliness. Researchers at the Federal Reserve Bank of New York, they found that remote workers spent 58% more time alone than office workers and were much more likely to go an entire day without interacting with a single person. And the study found that remote workers were more likely to report mental health struggles, seeking counseling, and using psychiatric medications. The effect was even stronger for people who lived alone. But the irony, most workers say that they love working from home and even take less pay to keep that flexibility. But it is affecting your mental health.
2: I can imagine. Like, there's certain social skills and social, you know, just interaction that you
0: get. By the time you get a job, you done learned all the social skills. That's
3: it. Yeah, but you got to learn how to cuss a person out, you know, so.
0: Yeah, you could do that all from the quiet of your own home. They got to see that. They got to be there for that.
3: Ain't number peace at the house.
0: We've had some great callers this week, and if you missed them, fear not. It's What It Happened Once Friday. Those calls will be up in 10 minutes. It's the D.L. Hughley Show.
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0: 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Connect with your boy DL right now at 1-877-242-2426. That's 1-877-242-2426. Yeah, thanks for listening. It's the DL Hughley Show. And we're back.
1: A mother squanders her 17-year-old daughter's college fund. The daughter puts herself through college. The mother wants to live with her daughter. Says, hell no, dig it out, that money you stole from me.
2: Yeah.
1: Was the daughter wrong? We're going to go to our social media platform, Especial. Okay, what are they saying out there?
3: So we got Nathaniel from New Orleans, Louisiana.
1: They like the Bible.
3: Nathaniel says, hell nah, I wouldn't let her move in with me.
1: I just think that a lot of these parents, from some of these stories we've done, have done things that I can't imagine that parents would do.
2: Yeah. I don't know. I mean, now, I might have pause if the daughter said to her mom, I don't think I want to go to school. And then she took the money.
1: Well,
2: I mean,
1: she
2: it's still
1: put herself
2: hers.
1: Through college.
2: No, but I'm saying if she had a college fund, it means before she graduated and decided to go to college, you had to be saving money because it's really expensive, yeah? So perhaps during that time, you remember the time you told me that you wanted some school clothes and your mama said, well, you don't go to school.
1: Right. Why do you always work your way to stories around me? I'm not in it.
2: Because it makes
1: it's
2: sense.
1: Two things.
2: Why would she buy you school clothes if you weren't going to go to school? So I'm saying perhaps she thought her daughter was going to go to college and so she was saving money. Then maybe her mama, she told her mama, I don't want to go. And so she spent the money.
1: That's not what happened. The daughter wanted to go to school. The mother took the money anyway.
4: Who saved the money?
1: What you do is you try to go all around the way, a roundabout way to bring me into some stories.
2: I would never bring
1: this.
2: You
1: yes,
2: anything
1: you
2: having going to school. I
1: See,
2: do
1: there
2: it.
1: You go. That's three times.
2: No, I'm just kidding.
1: They did waste my college money.
2: Yeah. They didn't save money for you to go to college. They knew you weren't going to go.
1: They didn't know that.
2: You kept getting kicked out of school. You got to go to school in order to go to school.
1: Okay. Let's just say this. A lot of people have started their educational journey later and done really well.
2: Yeah.
1: A lot of people have done that.
2: Yep.
1: So I remember I told my roadman at the time, Red Williams, he was a gladiator. I said, man, I think I want to go to college. He laughed. And it broke my heart. It discouraged me. I could have been a poet laureate right now. I could have been a PhD right now. But someone like you are doing right now, take a dump on somebody else's dream. And I don't think that's right.
2: So is it your dream to go to school?
1: No, but I would have wanted to go. I could have wanted to go. I'm not dumb.
2: You could have wanted to go, but you didn't.
1: I don't think you guys are smarter than me. I just think you
2: Nobody
1: went.
2: Ever said that.
1: You kind of intimate that you're smarter
2: I
1: than
2: never
1: me. Yes,
2: do
1: you
2: that.
1: Do. Yes,
2: no,
1: you
2: I
1: do.
2: Don't.
1: But you know what? If you want to be the killer of dreams and keep doing that, you do it.
3: Wow.
1: It's petty and small, but it's the kind of thing I've come to expect from you, Sanders. Now, if you excuse me, I'm going to go to my adoring fans. What do you think?
4: But if your mama didn't do
2: no
4: that,
2: one believes you.
4: We would have never had the notes from the GED.
1: Man, see, Junius, there you go. You're moving up in the world. Somebody is not
2: look
1: doing
2: at that.
1: Right. You're on the upward trajectory.
2: Wow.
4: That's our silver lining on this dark cloud.
2: Terrible.
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Yeah, thanks for listening. It's the DL Hughley Show. And we're back.

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0: spends her daughters, squanders, because that's the word they use, squanders her daughter's school, college fund. And the daughter saves up her money, goes to college for herself. And then when the mother asked to move in, she said, hell no. do you think she was wrong? I am reading a lot of these stories, and I think maybe it's because what we do for a living, but there seems to be a disconnect in the way we were raised and the way parents are raising children these days. Because used to be the popular notion that your mom sacrificed so you could go to college.
1: Right?
0: They did without. And then I just couldn't imagine a mother of our generation doing something like that. But I think, and I'm sure it happened.
2: Yeah, I was going to say, I think it has happened. I just think that it just seems so, I don't know, just more prevalent nowadays, things like this that happen.
0: But then she worked her way through college, so maybe she just wanted to teach her a valuable lesson.
2: Yeah. I mean, maybe. That's what I was wondering. Maybe she didn't get good grades, or maybe she decided she didn't want to go to school and she was going to keep the college fund. I don't know, but I still think if you saved it for her, let her use it how she wants to.
0: I have saved college funds, right? Like, my kids don't have any college bills because I worked hard and made sure that I took the onus of them. Because, when I wasn't babysitting, I was making sure that they, But it was one point, Kyle had money left over, and we used it to finish paying for Ryan's. I don't think he knew that till right now. So let's stop this show right now. Let's stop this interview right now.
3: Paul?
0: Wow. And Paul, not Paul. But we was like, man, we got to, because, it was way more for her college than theirs. Way more. Like, she went to a real college, but it was, not that they didn't, but they were, her college was way more.
2: Well, so. I'm totally on the daughter side now, because as I'm reading into this, I find out that she had told her mom she wanted to go to college. Her mom told her, I've already started setting money aside for you to go to school. It wasn't a lot, but it was enough to cover her first 2 years of tuition. So the girl is now, she got her head down. She's studying hard. When she starts applying for schools and she asks her mom for the tuition or the deposit, turns out her mother didn't squander the money. She spent the entire fund to pay for her older brother's wedding. And she told her, well, I figured you could get a scholarship. You could do that, but weddings are a once in a lifetime thing.
0: Not if you do it right.
2: And there's that.
0: Oh.
2: That's pretty bad.
0: She's a trifling ass.
2: That's
0: woman.
2: Trifling.
1: Wow. Well, she did it for her other child?
0: Yeah. Maybe she likes her child better.
2: Apparently she does. But now guess who her daughter likes better?
0: Yeah.
2: Go live with my brother. Yeah. How about that?
0: He lived with her, probably. All right. We're going to get to your calls. 877-242-2426. It's the D.L. Hughley Show.

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2: Hey, Jasmine. Tonight it's a mellow Monday, and we're calling it Begging Songs and Second Chances. We're playing the songs where somebody had to put their pride down and say, baby, please. Apologies, regret, love, and classic R&B pleading. You know the drill. I'll see you tonight at 7 right after the D.L. 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
19: 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Let's take our first look at traffic this afternoon. What's going on out there?
20: Hey there, DL. Good afternoon. Good afternoon to you, A-Town. Happy Monday, everybody. It's a lot of excitement in the air. A lot of folks are enjoying the FIFA World Cup games. This traffic report

0: 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Hughley Show. The D.L. Hughley Show is back with the question of the day in just minutes away. Call D.L. now.
1: I got you.
0: 1-877-242-2426. It's the D.L. Hughley Show. And we're back.
2: So the question we're asking, ladies and gentlemen, a mother squanders her daughter's college fund. The daughter gets mad, puts herself through college, pays for her own college, gets mad. The mother wants to live with her. She's like, hell no. Mm. Dig it out there, wherever, wherever you put it. Now, in all fairness, the mother did use her college fund to pay for her older brother's wedding.
3: Yeah, but that's not fair.
2: Which is weird, so, because you think the father of the bride would pay for the wedding.
3: And it's supposed to.
2: But it's clear that the mother doesn't like her and doesn't, you know, it's fair.
4: It would also tend to lead to... I would ask, if I was the daughter, why don't you go live with your son, because you pay for his wedding?
2: Right.
3: Yep.
4: Why you live
2: sure,
4: with me?
2: Right. I'm sure his daughter, her daughter, not doesn't like her either. But we're just making up all these scenarios. I have no idea. But I do know I would be mad, too, if somebody thwarted my educational journey, like Jasmine just did in the earlier break.
3: No, I was not the one who thwarted your educational journey. You did that all by yourself.
2: No. I told you that I said I wanted to go to college, and
3: well, you here's the thing, though. You don't have to say, I wanted to go to college. You can say, I'm going to go to college.
2: Well, I don't have time
3: for
2: that.
3: Because you can afford to.
2: I don't have time for it.
3: So you got time.
2: I have to make sure.
3: So stop dreaming about it.
2: I can't.
3: That's the thing.
2: I can't do it now.
3: Right. So stop dreaming about it.
2: I can't.
3: Change your dreams.
4: Right.
2: No.
4: Get off the mat.
2: I know.
3: let somebody else dream. It's somebody else's turn.
2: Hilarious. You know what? I've had enough of this break. You know what we're going to do?
3: Terrible.
2: All right. We got more of your calls coming up on the D.L. Hughley Show.
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1: I don't know if-

0: college fund. The daughter pays for herself to go, gets herself through college, pays for it. The mother needs a place to live. The daughter won't let her live there. You think she is wrong? We're going to the phones.
1: So I think that the daughter is not wrong. For me personally, I do, you know, go by what the Bible says. Children, obey your parents in the Lord and all of that. But it also says don't provoke your children. And I think that was a different form of provoking because that was just wrong. So I think mom's going to have to figure it out.
2: Hell no. She should not be allowed to come back to her daughter's house. First of all, the daughter has to go out and fight, struggle in this environment. And then with her mother, no help, no support throughout the process. And then she turns around when she's in need and she's looking for her mom. She's looking for her daughter to take her in. No, I don't think it's right.
3: My initial thought was no. Do whatever you do with that money, do it. But then I thought about it. That's still my mother, and I'd have to look at her situation, you know, before I make that rash decision because, yes, she did wrong, but her current situation may have me rethink. You know, my initial thought was no, no, no.
4: The mom is trifling, and, yes, parents have gotten really trifling. Some of the things that they've done to their children, I could never imagine. I paid for my child to go to school. I paid her rent so she wouldn't have to quit. So in order for you to take your child's money so she could better herself, how dare you? And then the audacity to ask, can you come live with her after she's better herself? Maybe you should take some time to better yourself.
5: You know, it's kind of subjective, but everybody has a right to, you know, make decisions based on themselves and their best interest. I don't know if it's because of what the mother did, but sometimes in your life, over the course of your life as an adult, you're going to come to the realization that some people that you just got to move away from and some people that you can't operate in close, you know, proximity with, even if it's your parents. So her not letting her mother move in with her, if she knows that that's not the best thing for her, I think she was well within her right and understanding to do that. If it had anything to do with their past, that might be what she knows she can't deal with. But sometimes you have to, you know, not bring people around you if you're going to keep moving forward. And you still can, you know, you just don't deal with them like that. But I think she was right. If she knew that she could, you know, if she knew it wasn't a good move for her, she was within her rights.
3: It all depends if the mother was saving the money out of her pocket, the money that the mother worked for, or did the daughter save her money through, like, scholarships or work when she was able to work as a teen. If the mother saved the money, then she has a right to spend it. However, she might have wanted to give it to her daughter to go to college. Bills might have came up. Life might have happened. So it depends on the reason that the mother spent the money and if the money was the mother's that she saved up for the daughter. Now, if it was the daughter's money, mama did wrong.
0: All right, got more of your calls coming up in a bit. It is the D.L. Hughley Show.
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0: You are locked into the DL Hughley Show. It's the DL Hughley Show. And we're back.
2: So a daughter, a mother squanders her daughter's college fund. The daughter pays for herself, puts herself to college. And now when a mother needs a place to live, the dad's like, hell no, get some gone. You think she was wrong? Are we going to the phones?
3: The daughter wasn't wrong at all. It was the mother who was wrong. The mother sowed the seeds of her own destruction by taking that child's college money. Now, the daughter might have debilitating debt starting out in life. So, yeah, I wouldn't let my parent move back in after doing that. I could have had a better education and whatever. But yeah, the mother was wrong.
4: I believe if she had a college fund, and I'm going to just go with maybe grandma had it set up, maybe it was an inheritance from dad, but it was her college fund. So you needed to wait to see if she was going to school and have it there for her. So no, I don't believe she owes a roof over mom's head if mom didn't take care of that fund that she could have that wish fulfilled.
5: Man, that's a tough one. You know, there's nothing new under the sun. The Bible teaches us to honor our parents, our mother and our father. But to our parents, the Bible tells us to don't provoke your children. But it's not a generation thing. I've seen some crazy stuff when I was coming up in the 70s and 80s that I've seen a father shoot at his son. I saw another father try to kill his son. So this is nothing new under the sun. But what I would tell her, if that was me, I would tell my mom, since you swanned, because she could have swanned her education by taking care of her. So I don't know the real story, but if she didn't, I would tell my mom, you can move in, but you're going to pay part of this tuition. You're going to pay part of my education. So pick a bill and you got it. But it's a tough situation, but I will make her pay something.
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0: 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Hughley Show. 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
0: You are locked in to the D.L. 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

0: It's the Neil Hubie Show, your 2026 edition. If you're going to be in Detroit, Michigan, I'll be there this Thursday at the soundboard in the casino.
1: Ooh.
0: So I got one Thursday, and then I will be at the casino in, what is it? Waterloo, New York.
1: Waterloo.
0: So I play golf. I played a gig this Friday, Saturday. By the way, congratulations to the New York Knicks.
1: Yes.
0: And you know what? Here's, I think everybody who has ever been counted out saw themselves a little bit in the Knicks situation.
2: Right.
0: I think that what they said, the supposed experts said about Jalen Brunson was disrespectful, and I think he made them eat their words. I think we learned how important it is to have a father next to you. I think part of the reason that they came back from them leagues because his daddy's going, you can let these beat you like that, man. You can't have your daddy sitting next to you while you're taking an L like that. You can't do that.
2: Don't let me get my bill.
0: And the fact that it was literally David versus Goliath. He was the dude that couldn't do it, and Wimmy was the dude that was supposed to.
2: Right.
0: I just thought it was everything. And there are not many times that this country roots for cities like the LAs or the New Yorks because they're this place. But I think watching, I'm proud of the fact that they're everything that MAGA hates.
3: Yeah, no, the
0: everything.
3: The whole starting five of the New York Knicks are like, well, you know, Karl Anthony Towns, he's Dominican, and then even Jalen Brunson, he's like has Jamaican roots, and like, and then OG, he's a African England dude. Like everyone is like an immigrant or a son of an immigrant.
0: Alvarado is
3: put everybody. I'm like, yeah, take that with you.
0: But this, you know, and I thought this. I don't know if anybody thought this. When they removed his name from the
1: Kennedy Center,
0: a black woman won the lawsuit and Mexicans scrubbed it away. It was so arrogant. It was a black woman, Delta, as a matter of fact, won the lawsuit and fought to get his name off, and the Mexicans scrubbed it off. they were scraping his name off while not speaking English.
1: Yeah. See,
3: hand me some more Fabuloso. I gotta get all this off.
0: That's hilarious.
2: Yeah, that's a melting pot for your ass.
0: And you know what? This is what I think. I blame black people for doing this. I blame black people for people feeling so comfortable.
1: Why?
0: I do because they always, oh, it's just him. To me, this is how I am. If you've done something that I feel has either hurt, I love my people so much, I'm not saying you gotta have the same thing that I do, but I do not forget when you do stuff like that. Mm-hmm. I don't do it. And everybody, oh, they make them too comfortable. Yeah. Mike Pence, all he did was do his job. He's uncomfortable around them.
1: Yeah.
0: Bud Crawford went, they knew what was happening.
1: Michael
0: Irvin knew, he knew what was happening. They can't pretend like they don't know. Have you seen what he's done to black people?
1: Yes, of course.
0: And you win anyway? Okay, you're on that team then.
1: Yeah.
0: And by accepting them, you accept their behavior because they know there's nothing that happens to them. You do that to somebody on their side, you are ostracized. This is bad. This is life and death for real, and you are playing around.
1: It really is.
0: And you know why they talk about that woman like they do? To dehumanize her. And if they can dehumanize her, they can dehumanize us. It is to dehumanize us to be able to do what they want to us. And you sitting up there teeing, and you didn't know, and buying his show. And man, you must be out your mind.
2: Yep.
0: All right, coming up this hour, we're going to be talking to comedian actor Gary Owen, and we got another short Bus Records presentation. It's the D.L. Hughley Show.
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4: 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You need to know what's coming before it happens. 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
8: 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What's going on out there?
9: Hey there, DL. The wait is over. It is 5 o'clock traffic jam time. Where the Metro 8 Towns traffic report.

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4: All right, let's play For the Hard Way with Gary Owen.
1: So, no Gary S. Owen.
4: No S.
1: Have you ever dated a white woman?
5: No.
4: Never.
5: I had sex with one in 96.
1: Really?
5: Wow. Yeah, I met her at TGI Friday.
1: I've never dated a white woman.
4: Is it a preference or you just don't?
5: I always like black girls. It's not a fetish. It's not a preference.
1: Right.
5: Like,
1: this is what happened.
5: It is what it is. It's, right. I always say it's like being gay.
1: Right.
5: Gay guys know they're gay. Right. Why are they gay? I don't know.
4: Right.
5: Why do I like black girls? Mm-hmm. I don't know.
1: What would you first see you with? Because I think everybody's seen somebody of a different race. They go, wow. Yeah. They fantasize about it.
5: Sometimes. My first grade teacher.
1: Yes.
5: Mrs. Lucky.
4: Oh. Mrs. Lucky.
5: Man. Good Lord. It was crazy. Like, my first grade teacher was a black lady. My second grade teacher in third grade, they were all black ladies.
1: No wonder you joined the service.
5: Right. Mrs. Eights, Mrs. Lucky. Oh, what was the other one? I can't remember. Oh, there were three of them.
1: No wonder you joined the service. Man. No wonder.
6: You was in the teachers in the first grade.
4: Right. Just like, you started early.
5: Man. I think she stroked my shoulder one day or something. Right. Like,
6: well, you were six.
5: I don't know, man.
6: That's what happens when you're six.
5: I don't know.
1: I got to go to Ohio.
4: What's the worst thing you had to face when you became the host of Comic View? What's the worst thing?
5: The worst? I didn't realize that people didn't like other comedians didn't like other comedians that didn't know them. I just thought this was this Disney world where once
1: everybody get along.
5: Because when I first got into stand-up, I was just so happy to meet people that I had seen on TV.
1: Right.
5: Oh, what's up, man? What's
4: and
5: up?
4: Right.
5: You know? But they were, and then when I got the job, it changed.
1: Oh, right, yeah,
5: I was like, why would she say that?
1: Right.
5: Yeah. I was like, and then there was like rumors there was going to be protests and pickets. Right. And I go, I was in Jerry Kelly with you. I bought matzo ball soup. We had soup together.
1: I have my little Cambodian. You make you a soup.
5: You're leading the picket. Oh, my God.
1: Why do you think that was?
5: Well, you know, I heard it. It was a white guy. It was easy.
1: Yeah.
5: And plus, I wasn't a road dog either. I couldn't. I was active duty military.
1: Right.
5: A lot of people know this. I was active duty when I got the job on BET.
1: I didn't know that at all.
5: I was still active duty. When I was on BET the first time, before I was a host, I took a week's leave and came up and filmed. And then came back down to the base. And then literally people were seeing me on the base like, hey, did I see you on Comedy last night?
4: What
5: I
4: go, yeah.
5: I was waving cards on the base. Yeah. And then Curtis Gatson called, who was the head of BET at the time.
1: I know.
5: And he was like, I drove up from San Diego to L.A., wanted to meet with me, said, hey, we want to give you the job. And I was like, the hosting job? I go, I still got 6 months left in my enlistment. And the plan was to get out, but I had to go back and ask to get out a little early. So I ended up getting out 3 months early.
1: Did you go AWOL?
4: Or did you go
5: AWOL? No, but literally I told the guys, I was like, on my base, I go, I'm getting out. However you want to do it, it's up to you. But I'm getting out. You know what I mean?
6: Told you ain't around black people.
5: But I was literally like this. It hit me like, you don't have to ask. You can leave. It will be dishonorable. But I've never been to a comedy club and they asked for my military record. You know what I mean? Yo, Gary, you're funny. We got a lot of pre-sold tickets, but we heard you ain't ball.
4: Oh, my God.
1: When we come back, we got the Hughley Hustle Mix. That's coming up next. Plus, Special K is giving us yet another short bus records presentation. That's coming up in 20 minutes. It's the DL Hughley Show.
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8: I want my brother and sister to go, and you took them with you, and you let them have lunch, but you didn't buy them.
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8: Yeah,
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8: It's better than being home waiting for your daddy that never come to see you.
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0: 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Thank you, DJ Stan. 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
13: 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Time to pack this traffic. 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A-Town. The traffic.

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0: Bill Wilkes with what we need to know. President Trump announced what he called a historic breakthrough in announcing the peace agreement with Iran, and it's officially complete, of ordering the immediate reopening of the strategic Strait of Hormuz and an end to military operations in Lebanon. Closer to home, Saturday night was all right for the New York Knicks as they ended a 53-year championship drought by capturing the NBA title in a thrilling Game 5 victory over the San Antonio Spurs, 94-90. They were powered by the legendary 45-point performance from Finals MVP Jalen Brunson. On Capitol Hill, veteran Kentucky Senator Mitch McConnell was hospitalized Sunday, while former Raiders receiver Henry Ruggs was officially denied parole following his fatal 2021 DUI crash. And no criminal charges will be filed against Chris Brown's security guard after a shooting last month outside the singer's California home. I'm Sybil Wilkes. Be informed, be empowered.
1: Jazz, what do you think?
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1: 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Hughley Show.
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1: 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Hughley Show. And we're back.
2: Now here he is, the militant man Jamal Kingsley, returned to expose racism hidden in our everyday lives.
4: Hello, my brothers and sisters. This is Jamal Kingsley, the militant man, here to expose racism hidden in our everyday lives. Why is it when you go to cross the street, when the little man is lit up of a color, they have a line drawn through it, blocking you? But when the little man turns white, you're allowed to cross the street. Is it because you can't move forward in this country unless you're white? Think about it, my brother. And why is it black coffee is bitter, but when you add white cream and sugar, it tastes good? Are you trying to say the only way something can be good is if it's white? Think about it, my brother. And why is it when playing basketball, the white uniforms mean you're at home? They even call it wearing your home whites. But the dark uniforms are for visitors. Are you trying to say the only way to be at home in this country is if you're white? Think about it, my brother. This has been Jamal Kingsley, the militant man. And until next time, stay woke and think about it, my brother.
2: Coming up next, I'm going to give you a little note from the GED section. That's up in 15 minutes. It's the D.L. Hughley Show.
1: We know you had a great weekend, and now we're kicking your week off the right way, right here on the D.L. Hughley Show.
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0: Yes, ma'am.
1: What,
0: Tell these
1: man?
0: good people it's
1: Well, of
0: trending.
1: course, we're right in the middle of the World Cup. Yes.
2: Yeah.
1: I don't know if you guys have been paying attention to all of the drama that was
0: Yeah.
1: surrounding the World
0: Of
1: Cup.
0: course.
1: Like the fact that Japan had to ditch their training.

0: all these problems and hold all these things against them from depending on the color of their skin.
1: That is why America is a country on the decline. Yeah. It is clear. It is clear. If you didn't get it last night, that was that they might as well. The White House now is a double wide.
0: It is. With cars and everything parked out front.
1: We might as well. Everything that they said Obama would do, this man did. Mm-hmm. It is white trash Aganza.
0: It is
1: white trash Aganza. You have dudes with no shirts on fighting on your front line.
0: Yeah.
2: And it's pretty bad. And you want to question somebody else's masculinity while you're cheering for a dude shirtless and baby oiled up.
1: And you got b****s that went.
0: Yeah. I also thought it was a little disturbing to see the number of young girls behind him. Did you see that?
2: I saw the young, kids.
0: That's what I mean, like kids. It was a little unsettling.
1: So you don't care that he's a pedophile either, right?
0: Apparently not.
1: You don't care. You don't care that they had a meeting in the Situation Room.
0: Yeah, apparently.
1: Michael Irvin was there, but Crawford was there. Of course, you expect Stephen A. Smith to be there. Jay Wills was there.
2: Mike is my dude, too.
1: Yeah, okay. All right, well, I like Mike, too.
0: Mm. Anyway, finally, talking about crazy things. Did you see this Brazilian girl, 21 years old, that was basically, she thought, and I guess they thought, that she was tethered to the rope, that she was going to bungee, and nothing. They just threw her right off.
1: And ran back into the woods.
0: And ran away. Yep. Yeah. They've, of course, all been arrested now for obvious reasons.
1: Well, first off, did you see the bridge?
0: I saw
1: the bridge. It looked like it's been closed.
0: But that's what I said. I saw all the graffiti on the sign. I'm thinking to myself, who would buy a ticket to jump off the bridge here?
1: And she ain't the first one.
0: Yeah.
1: She's not the first one.
2: To be untied, isn't she? I mean,
0: very sad.
1: Is it sad, really?
0: Well,
1: it's been in the herd. No, when you go to this bridge, you see these run out with rope.
0: Yeah.
1: Talk about they're going to help you bungee jump.
0: They didn't run out with the rope. They ran out with her, and then they left the rope on the ground.
2: Did you see the look on her face after they threw and they looked back? One of them looked back and said, uh-oh. He looked and saw the rope on the ground, like, uh-oh.
1: It's just passed out. I feel so.
0: I'm not jumping off anything called Skeleton Bridge.
1: First off,
0: especially the way that it looked, I was like, "Who thought that was a good idea?"
1: Why would you? Bungee jump is too much like lynching for me. I just don't like it.
0: Yeah,
2: I've done zip line,
1: but the rope. You know, why didn't you go? Hey, can we check everything before?
0: But my thing is, even as the girl, I'd be thinking to myself, "Y'all not gonna connect me to nothing." That's not funny. But y'all not gonna connect me to nothing? I'd be screaming, hey, there's nothing attached to me. That's what's trending.
3: Generally, they put the harness on first.
2: Before they even pick you up.
0: Yes. And they have several checkpoints. They go through like a 10-point checklist and everyone has a sign off on it. Nobody
2: should have had 11 because they forgot.
0: They hoisted her up like Superman and threw her straight off that bridge.
3: This is fun.
1: Kiki, your baby fell.
0: You know what? And that's what's trending. Let's just care. We can move on, you know.
1: Keisha, your baby fell.
0: We can just move on right here. It's a good time to move on.
2: Could you imagine her like she's in the air and she's like, well, this is about the time where it's going to yank me back up. And you're just waiting. And oh, man, that's sad.
1: Let me tell you something. Mm-hmm. Was it dumb?
3: Super.
1: Was it dumb, right? Was it dumb, right?
3: Super dumb.
1: Okay. Now, I can feel a sense of sympathy if right?
2: People do that stuff. They do that bungee jumping and zip lining and all that.
1: All of that,
0: man. Yeah, I'm not doing that.
1: Where does this rope go? My God.
3: Y'all heard about the 12 skydivers?
0: I was just about to say that. Yeah.
3: They were about to go skydiving.
0: That happened here, Kansas City or something?
3: Yeah.
0: 12 people died in Missouri.
3: When the plane crashed?
0: I'm not doing that.
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0: 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And we're back.

0: boy, I'm sure glad that's over with. Me too!
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4: That's going to do it for us, ladies and gentlemen. It's the D.L. Hughley Show, your 2026 edition. If you're going to be in Detroit, I'll be there at the Soundboard at the casino, so come check me out. And the following day, that next Friday, this Friday, I will be at the Waterloo Casino in Waterloo, New York. Hmm? So come check me out if you take a note.
5: Where?
4: And then I'm going to fly to New York and go see Sid's play, Joe Turner, Come and Gone.
6: Mm. Oh,
4: it's
6: yeah.
4: directed by Debbie Allen.
6: Debbie Allen, yeah.
4: Mm. I'm just going to sneak in. I ain't going
5: to just sneak in.
4: Yeah, buy a ticket.
6: Your ass going
4: to
6: sneak.
4: Take a picture showing I was there and get out. Yeah. All right, Jasmine.
6: We see you, D.L.
5: Mm-mm-mm. We see you over there.
4: Because I don't want nobody to catch me like they do in Trump. I fall asleep at every event.
5: You sure do.
4: They're not getting the picture of me. Yeah, man. Remember
5: very
4: that?
5: Very embarrassing.
4: Desdemona.
6: A waste of a comment.
4: What was it for? What's the play everybody's going to see?
5: Othello.
4: I fell asleep and she had sleep. She had to pee the whole time. I was like, man, this is crazy. Mm-hmm.
5: I don't know which is worse. I think you falling asleep is worse.
4: Nah. I think you
5: only knew I had to pee because I told you so.
4: No,
5: but I stayed I was there steadfast.
4: I knew you had to
5: strong,
4: pee because you had
5: and
4: to,
5: I didn't move. Meanwhile, your chin was on your chest.
4: Because you had to go asleep. Past everybody. I can't take it. And,
5: well, you were asleep. How do you even remember?
4: I walked out while the middle of the play was on and we were in the front row.
5: Denzel said, hey, wake up.
4: Who's this dizzy bride right here getting up?
7: I think it's I have to go pee.
4: Barely I say unto thee, is there a toilet? Is there, I don't know. Or at least a big gulp cup, something. All right, what did you learn today?
5: So, contrary to popular belief, I know everybody's super excited about the Knicks and everything that happened, but there was a rumor floating around that Spike Lee refused to shake Prince Harry's hand, but that's actually not true. They actually did shake hands, and there was no disrespect, no, you know,
6: with smoke the fun in that.
5: Yeah. They did shake hands. It was all good, so stop spreading lies. Mm.
4: Yeah. All right. Well, Skip, my man Cheatham, what'd you learn today?
8: You know what? We all talking about the World Cup and, you know, how Trump and his goons not letting people from other countries in. But that's not the only place where racism has reared its ugly head. One of the FIFA VAR officials, did you see that? They showed him in his, anyway, he had his little white supremacy hand signal that they always try to say. So they're trying to get, I sent you the story on that. They're trying to get explanations of that. But people are complaining, and rightfully so. I think he's an Australian official, but he's got that, you know, the little hand signal down there. He could have been saying okay. Yeah, you always do the okay sign upside down, right?
4: That's, well, then I'm sure he went to the UFC fight at the at the White House that somebody rented at my house.
6: Front row.
4: Now I'm chilly. All right, coming over the next D.L. Hughley Show. Sometimes people get really upset with the things I say, so we're going to give them an opportunity to vent with our segment called
9: F.U.D.L. Hughley.
4: Plus, we're going to honor someone's benevolence as the human being of the week. It's the D.L. Hughley Show. We will definitely see you on the other side. Kyle, my favorite shore bus operator, pull that string. We got to go.
9: Dope.
4: It's the D.L. Hughley Show. See you on the other side.
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Well, good evening and welcome to Classics at Night. I'm Donna. If you're in town for the World Cup, welcome. You have tuned into the right station because we play your favorite classic R&B. It's a mellow Monday, and tonight we're getting into begging songs and second chances, the songs where somebody had to put their pride aside, okay, and just say, please, baby, please. Also, I have your chance to win a 4-pack of tickets to the Universal Circus on Classics Night, June 27th. I'm going to be the ringmaster. So excited about that. So your chance to win those tickets is coming up at 7:50. But we're going to start off a little, you know, fast with a song that you may not realize is a begging song. But it is. It's Mario. He is trying to convince her. Make me your selection. Yeah. He's like, choose me. Pick me. Let me love you properly. So let's start right here with Mario and Let Me Love You on Classics at Night with Donna.

0: I'm sorry, that is one of the greatest begging songs ever. It's Play Your Baby Come Back on Classics at Night. They didn't hide it. They didn't dress it up. They didn't pretend to be unbothered. He said, baby, come back. Okay, I was wrong. I love it. It's direct. It's honest. It's a little desperate. And that's what we're talking about tonight. It's begging songs and second chances. And we're playing the songs where somebody just realized maybe they should have acted right the first time. And speaking of second chances, you know, Atlanta got a little break from that heavy humidity today. And I'm grateful. Downtown has been packed with folks in town for that World Cup energy. And we did not need all that sticky air on top of all that traffic. So let's check in now with the 11 Alive Weather Impact team and see what's in store.
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2: We're dealing with more heat and humidity as we head into the weekend. On Saturday, highs are going to be around 93 degrees. And with the heat index, it's going to feel like it's around 98 degrees. We see some relief on Sunday with temperatures going down to 89. But that relief comes because we're going to see some rain around. Rain chance at about 40%. We've got a 50 to 60% chance for some showers Monday and Tuesday, bringing the temperatures down to 83 on Monday, even only 79 on Tuesday. And then lower rain chances hold on for Wednesday, Thursday, and Friday with highs back to the low and mid-80s. Stream weather anytime on Weather Impact 24/7 by downloading the 11 Alive app on your TV and phone. From the 11 Alive Weather Impact team, I'm Chief Meteorologist Chris Holcomb.
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1: I'm Shane Cummins, a real client of 855 Jay Sanders. We were on 285. I was in the back seat of the car. My fiance was in the front seat of the car, and my stepmother was actually driving. A truck driver actually like fell asleep and swiped us. The car spun around a few times. I injured my neck in several places. My wife had various injuries as well. My stepmother, she had injuries. I had Julian, they had other lawyers. So I believe my stepmother got like 10,000. 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

0: Keith Sweat right and wrong way on Classics at Night. You know, my grandmother used to say, Keith Sweat is always begging. Even when he's not begging, he sounds like he's begging. And you know what? She wasn't wrong. Yeah, you know, Keith just had that kind of voice. It just sounds like he's just begging and asking for something. Well, tonight, that's what we're talking about, begging songs and second chances. And this one, I think, is one of the ultimate pleading songs. Boys to Men, you know, they start off with the voice. Michael comes in with that deep voice, you know, and he just starts off like, baby, you know, like he's about to beg. And then when they say, nay, ooh, I mean, when you did the nay, ooh in the song in the 90s, you knew it was all about the begging then. Here's Boys to Men, Please Don't Go on Classic at Night with Donna.
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noticing with Cry For You, that is not just begging. That is begging with harmonies and boots and leather and pain in the sand, in the desert. You know how Jodeci did it. They made pleading sound like a full emotional workout, okay? Tonight we're easing through begging songs and second chances on this Mellow Monday, but right now I gotta give away these tickets. I got a family four-pack of tickets for you to go to the Universal Circus. Yes, on our Classics 102.9 night. It's going to be June 27th. 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

you. And yeah, those tickets are going to be for you. Now, my favorite sexy begging song, I would have to say, is this one right here by Marvin Gaye, "I Want You." I always think about the video performance he did when he's at rehearsal and Marvin is just laid back, casual, in those sweatpants, singing like he didn't have to do too much because the feeling was already there. I love this one. It's so smooth and so grown and very, very clear, because he's saying, "I want you and I want you to want me too." It's pretty simple. Here's Marvin Gaye on Classic.

0: Stay right here. More classic R&B and Donna coming up. You should be mine. Right after this.
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